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9: Just reading some more so I can pass it on to you folks. Almost done. That's all I'm saying. So you got this UFC fighter, by the way, Sean Strickland, and he's whining and complaining because he wants to go to the UFC. He's one of these guys that very anti-Semitic, trashing Israel. He was trashing Trump, and he was complaining, and I wrote, why don't you stop whining? You did what you did, and you're not going. But now he put out a post. Sean Strickland posted an apology video to Donald Trump and Israel, saying he still hopes to attend the White House event and let people know what he thinks about Trump and Israel. I want to prove that I'm Israeli enough for you guys. I'm like the apologized to Israel. It wasn't just that he was anti-Israel. He said some very nasty stuff, okay? It's like, for instance, I'm anti-Islamism. I don't talk nasty stuff about Muslims. I just don't, because it's inappropriate. I'm talking about Islamists, okay? He says, I'd like to apologize to Trump, too. I just want to, because he attacked Trump viciously. When Trump goes and bombs the F out of Iran in a war that no Americans agree with, costing Americans blah, blah, blah, to go fight Israel's war, I want to apologize. Sorry, I've been a critic of that. Apparently, I'm not American enough to go to Freedom 250, but I still got my ticket, so maybe we'll just go. He kind of sounds like a head case, doesn't he, Rich? I'll bring the belt. We'll stand outside the gate and let them know what we really think about Trump and Israel. Why are you doing this? Just why are you whining like a baby? You're a big, tough guy. Big, tough guy. President said today, I think, if it wasn't for him, there wouldn't be any Israel. And so a lot of people are pushing back and they're saying, hello. Jewish people defeated outlasted the Persians, the Babylonians, the Romans, thousands and thousands of years, even the Third Reich, that there would be an Israel. I'm just going through some of this for you. See if there's anything else here. Israel is definitely moving away from the $3.8 billion in yearly aid, which it turns around and spends in the United States, employing thousands of people in our military industries, because the money doesn't go to Israel. The money is put on an account, as it is for other countries, and that money is used in our industries to hire our people to manufacture products for them. But Israel, so we're pulling away from that now. There are only 10 million people. They have a very big economy for 10 million people, but it's not a massive economy per se. And the prime minister said today, we want to be more partner than recipient. And I know why, because they don't want phone calls where they're screamed at and they're told they can't defeat Hezbollah and so forth and so on. They're also making, in addition, the alliance with us, which I hope will stay strong. But if the Democrats get in, you know there's going to be a big problem. They've made that clear. They have a very strong alliance right now with India. And they're manufacturing, with their technology, all kinds of military advanced equipment for the Indian government, because, you know, they have to face off against Pakistan often and China. Believe it or not, they're also producing and providing technology to Germany, of all places.

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0: because there's less product available. That's how it works. Our oil companies are actually quite small compared to the oil conglomerates that are owned by the Arab countries, as an example. You can go look that up yourself. You'll even see the charts. I've studied this over the years because it always comes up. So it's not that our oil companies are ripping us off, making a lot of money. They're part of a worldwide market that doesn't know borders. It's that simple. Whether it's gold or copper or nickel or whatever it is, it deals in a world market. So while we don't really need any of the oil that goes through the straits, that's 20% of the oil, that means these other countries are having to buy oil from somewhere else. The president has even said, buy it from us. He doesn't say that anymore, but he said, buy it from us. Well, they're buying it from wherever they can. And when they buy it from wherever they can, the price goes up. It's not the oil companies sitting there in America saying, you know what, let's make more money. They will make more money. There's no question about it. But that's not the driving force. The driving force is the international worldwide market, because you have 80% of the oil where you once had 100% of the oil, and China needs it and so forth and so on. Now, even if we're not selling it to China, oil is like water. That is, let's just say we're selling it to free democracies. That's fine, but China's getting it somewhere else. So it affects the price of oil on the world market. In these commodity markets, I'm not a commodity trader, are worldwide markets. That's what they are. When I talk about gold on this program, I talk many times about what central banks are doing. I don't talk about only in the United States what's happening with gold, because that's not really reflective of what's happening with gold. If you have all these external pressures, people purchasing gold or people purchasing silver, the worldwide price for gold and silver goes up. So the worldwide price for oil is going up. That's why the president is trying to end this sooner than later. It's not that we use the straits, we have oil. It's that we spend more money for it because of the market price. I hope that helps, Rich, but it's a good call. I appreciate it, buddy. Take care of yourself. A lot going on out there, folks. I didn't cover everything I wanted to, but we covered a lot. And more important than that, I think we spent enough time on it where you can actually follow this as closely as you wish and pick up where I left off. There's always tomorrow anyway. I want to thank you as always. We'll be right back.
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7: A better life with Dr. Sanjay Gupta.
8: Slowly but surely, AI is seeping its way into every corner of our lives. One area perhaps I didn't expect is diet advice. A new study out of Turkey found that chatbots are recommending to teen boys and girls that they restrict their daily calories to dangerously low levels and eat a balance of nutrients that are kind of out of whack. Remember, teenagers are growing, one pediatrician told us. If they aren't getting enough nutrition, it can really stunt their growth on a number of levels. And in extreme cases, it can lead to significant health consequences. Large language models, LLMs, they are designed to agree with you. So if you're looking to lose weight, they're going to push you pretty hard in that direction. They also sometimes don't know how to tell the difference between good information and bad information. And you know who does? Your doctor. I'm Dr. Sanjay Gupta, helping you live a better life.
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1: The New York Knicks are going to the NBA Finals for the first time in 27 years. And I think I can speak for the whole city when I say it's so gratifying to finally see something go well for Timothy Chalamet.
2: Yeah, speaking of which, they say this is going to be the most expensive ticket in New York history. Now, of course, there's always adjusting for inflation, but it might be just true flat out. If there's a game six, which would be at home in New York, they expect those seats, the Tim Chalamet seats, to be seven figures.
3: Wait a minute.
4: One, two, three, four.
2: A million.
3: No!
2: $1 million at least for a seat.
3: What?
2: Even if you're Tim Chalamet, Jon Stewart, Chris Rock rich, do you drop $1 million for a game six Knicks seat?
3: I don't care if I'm Elon Musk rich.
2: Well, and I've said this many times over the years. I would love to know how that whole thing works. I don't know if that's the way that works anyway, or if the Knicks organization or the network or there's all kinds of people that benefit from those celebrities being there rather than anonymous businessmen who might be as rich as Timothée Chalamet, but you've never heard of them. You don't want those guys in the front row.
3: No, some guy in shipping. Yeah.
2: That doesn't make you more money or make it more exciting. Anyway, I was watching some New York media this morning, I was watching this morning because it's all practically all New York, and them talking about how it's the most sports excitement in that city in many decades, partially because you got Yankees Mets, you got Giants Jets. There's only one really NBA basketball team that anybody pays attention to, and that the city's just on fire for this whole thing. So. It's going to be highly annoying, and I just can't wait for Wemby to go in there and drag them around the court in Madison Square Garden. That's what I'm hoping happens.
3: Wow, very vengeful again. Petty again, Michael. You notice that? A theme is emerging.
5: Yep.
3: Other people's pain is Jack's joy. Schadenfreude.
2: New York media's pain? Yes, absolutely my joy. $1 million for a seat. We'll see.
3: I'm an NHL guy. I've been watching the Stanley Cup playoffs, including the finals, in which my beloved Carolina Hurricanes, I've been like the biggest fan in the world for maybe a year, lost to the Las Vegas Golden Knights. Vegas? What? Hockey? Golden Knights? Their logo's an embarrassment? It's terrible.
2: I didn't know either one of those teams existed. I've heard of the...
3: informed that the Hurricane... Oh, go ahead.
2: I've heard of the Canadian teams. I haven't heard of all these American teams.
3: Have you heard of the Chicago Blackhawks?
2: I have heard of them, yes, for some time.
3: Yes. Speaking of which, I heard on the telecast last night that the Carolina Hurricanes, the last won the Stanley Cup in 2006. And I'm like, wait a minute. There's been a Carolina hockey team for 20 years.
2: I couldn't have told you that. And they won the Stanley Cup. Wow.
3: It's insane getting old. Anyway, yeah.
2: So late in the show, we had the breaking news that Donald Trump signed an executive order around AI. AI. I can't do it.
3: Why do you even try?
2: I don't know why I try. It's a test of my brain, and I fail every single time. Anyway, executive order about artificial intelligence.
3: You got to take that test where you got banana, elephant,
2: train,
3: school bus, train. Right. I passed it. Highest score they'd ever seen.
2: Except I'm not sure I would pass it. And it's a much watered down version of something they had proposed like 6-8 weeks ago. But it's still the federal government saying, yeah, you do some big advancement in your whole AI thing. You got to run it by us first. Then we take a look at it and see if we think it's okay, which is one, very, very vague. And two, who's going to decide? Who in the federal government is going to look at what Sam Altman, Elon Musk, Emoti or any of those people came up with and say, I like it. Good job. Or no, I don't like it.
3: I'd tweak this over here and then it'll be
2: exactly.
3: All right.
2: Exactly. I mean, it's almost hilarious.
3: And it's statutorily. It's just, what are you even, what is this? What are you doing? So you got to run new AI systems past the White House? That's not a thing, as the kids say.
2: Well, right. And as I said yesterday, there's like, 8 people in the world that understand how this stuff works, and they ain't in the federal government.
3: And they only kind of understand it.
2: Yeah, and they're kind of guessing, not kind of, very much guessing themselves. So who knows where that leads. I thought Neil Ferguson's piece out today, AI is the most dangerous arms race in history, is pretty interesting. The unfolding history of artificial intelligence has now arrived at what may be its most dangerous moment, writes Mr. Ferguson, the historian.
3: Charming Scottish accent.
2: We may be hurtling toward the most dangerous arms race in history, and we're doing so when the leadership of the competitors in this race is, to say the least, of mixed quality. The chief executives of the most important companies include at least one with a record of duplicity. Is he talking about Altman? Probably.
3: Scam Altman.
2: And at least two egomaniacs. That would be at least two. I think there's more than that, but so that's probably Elon.

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2: Armstrong and Getty.
3: And now, here's Armstrong and Getty.
4: The guy whose biggest qualification is the sound of his name. In a state that's half Hispanic, Javier Becerra. He worked for Biden, but Biden didn't even know his name.
5: I nominated Javier Becerra. You know, Javier Becerra, excuse me.
6: Wow. But Jill didn't see any decline.
5: Wow. Javier Becerra.
6: So Javier Becerra is going to make

0: 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The left can't do that.
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15: Eating a healthy diet is not only good for you physically, can also keep your brain sharp as you age. According to a new study out of China, people who most closely followed the MIND diet slowed aging in key structures inside their brains by more than 2 years. The MIND diet is a combination of the Mediterranean diet, which we talk a lot about, and the DASH diet, which stands for Dietary Approaches to Stop Hypertension. All three of these diets are similar, but the MIND diet puts more of an emphasis on berries, beans, leafy green vegetables, fish, poultry, whole grains, olive oil, and nuts. You're not going to eat foods with a lot of saturated fat. We're talking cheese, butter, red meat, or anything fried. You really don't have to eat like this 100% of the time. That's the key. Just do the best that you can. I'm Dr. Sanjay Gupta, helping you live a better life.
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13: A Better Life with Dr. Sanjay Gupta.
14: Slowly but surely,
9: AI is seeping its way into every corner of our lives. One area perhaps I didn't expect is diet advice. A new study out of Turkey found that chatbots are recommending to teen boys and girls that they restrict their daily calories to dangerously low levels and eat a balance of nutrients that are kind of out of whack. Remember, teenagers are growing, one pediatrician told us. If they aren't getting enough nutrition, it can really stunt their growth on a number of levels. And in extreme cases, it can lead to significant health consequences. Large language models, LLMs, they are designed to agree with you. So if you're looking to lose weight, they're going to push you pretty hard in that direction. They also sometimes don't know how to tell the difference between good information and bad information. And you know who does? Your doctor. I'm Dr. Sanjay Gupta, helping you live a better life.
13: This is KMJ.

0: Mm-hmm. His own words are going to continue to be used against him, as is everything that the Plattner has done. Oh my gosh, we got some great audio coming up. Oh, that's that's just turning into a complete zoo.
1: Yeah,
0: but I just that was what I got out of yesterday. Really, with all the hearings, I went, nothing's ever going to be accomplished anymore because the Democrats really don't want to know the answers. They don't want to ask a question to find out what the answer is. And you could see they're all reading scripts.
1: Yeah.
0: And even in the back and forth with the one representative, she was just, you could see, she's just reading the script, making it sound like it's ad lib, but obviously it wasn't ad lib. She was just jumping, trying to, Rubio would say something, and she's scanning to find, it was almost like Karine Jean-Pierre, but in fast motion.
1: Yeah.
0: But in fast motion, right. She was scanning quicker than Karine Jean-Pierre going, I don't know what I'm looking for.
1: Right. If you can't say it off the top of your head. Now, you know, if you're listing things, that's one thing. If you've got to, I want to remember to get to these points, that's one thing, and talking points. But if you cannot speak with conviction from at any point, then there's, nobody's going to buy it.
0: Yeah.
1: You know, the left is buying it, the far left is buying it, but they're just as radical as you are. The rank and file are just as radical as you are because they keep voting for you.
0: And someone might say, well, come on, guys, you can't do all this ad lib.
1: We do.
0: I've done it for...
1: we do.
0: Done it for over four decades.
1: So, yeah.
0: I mean, it's like...
1: Right.
0: Yeah, it can be done.
1: Yeah.
0: Especially when you know what you believe. Got into a little bit of a discussion with an old boss of mine yesterday, and he's more liberal.
1: Mm-hmm. Mm-hmm.
0: And we got into a discussion. I said, hey, here's what I don't like about the Democrats. Here's where I don't like where the Republicans are going.
1: Right.
0: And so he responded once, and then about half hour later responded, I have to ask you, did you copy and paste that from something?
1: Uh-huh. Yeah.
0: Wow.
1: Yeah.
0: It's like,
1: no, they can't believe.
0: And I just wrote back, typical liberal response.
1: Well,
0: it's like, I don't need to copy and paste anything. I don't need anybody else's opinion for me to give my opinion. I know what it is on, because I've done it so long, hundreds of topics. That's not bragging. That's just the reality of what you have to do when you're in this business this long.
1: Well, you don't get to stay in the game this long if you don't have that ability to speak from your convictions. You don't. You just don't. That's just the way it is. And, you know, that's, you know, we're decades and counting. I quit counting now because it makes me feel old every time I do. But you have to speak with conviction. The left can't do that.
0: We are Red Eye Radio.
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7: 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Well, first, let's talk about actual magnesium. 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And most people get enough of it simply from the foods they eat. Now, if you're not getting enough, there are a few different types of supplements you can try. 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Now, when it comes to the science, we looked into this, and I gotta say, there's not a lot of strong evidence that magnesium supplements will actually help you sleep. 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
3: 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I'm Randy James, live in the KMJ Newsroom. An 18-year-old is dead and three others, including an 11-year-old, are hurt after gunfire erupted in a high school parking lot following a graduation ceremony in Northern California. Police say the shooting happened just after 7:15 last night at Fairfield High as crowds were leaving a commencement for Semieto High School. The victim died at the scene. The three others were rushed to hospitals. Their conditions still unclear. Authorities say there's no ongoing threat, but no suspects are in custody. No arrests have been made. Michael Stansfield is shaking up California politics. The Republican newcomer who entered the race focused on Middle East peace is now outperforming Democrats in early results for the state's 6th congressional district. The former Republican congressman, now running as an independent, is currently leading the field. California's top two primary means only the top finishers advance, but it could take days, even weeks, to know the final outcome as remaining ballots are expected to favor Democrats. In central Fresno, a 20-year-old man was sent to the hospital after being shot. Cops say it happened last night near Fresno Street in Belmont. Officers say the victim was found a few blocks away with a gunshot wound to the thigh. He was rushed to the hospital with severe injuries, but is expected to survive. Right now, no suspect information has been released. Investigators are urging anyone in the area to come forward with witness accounts or surveillance video. 6:32 here on Fresno's Morning News. The New York Knicks winning streak lives on, and they struck first in the NBA Finals. Jalen Brunson scored 30 points. Karl Anthony Towns finished with 18 points and 12 rebounds, and the Knicks erased a 14-point second-hand deficit to beat the San Antonio Spurs 105-95 in Game 1 of the Finals last night.
4: Yeah, you referenced their winning streak. That is 12 wins in a row in the playoffs. They tied the second-best record. Our second-best streak with San Antonio, the all-time record is the Golden State Warriors. They won 15 in a row. If the Knicks were to sweep the finals, I don't think they will. They would obviously match that. Jalen Brunson goes for 30, 13 in the fourth quarter. He shot 5 for 9 in the fourth quarter, including his 1-3. It was Jalen Brunson that took over the game. In the first quarter, he went out with a knee injury, came back. Second quarter, he went out with an ankle injury, came back.
5: Wow.
4: I remember I said the other day, he's unstoppable.
5: What, are you some kind of cat?
4: It's amazing. But they outscored the Spurs 29-19 in the fourth quarter.
3: Wembanyama had 26 points and 12 rebounds for the Spurs, but he shot 6 for 21 from the field.
4: I was going to say again how many points he had?
3: He had 26 points.
4: We like to say in sports, it was a quiet 26, right? Because this is a guy who's been dropping 40 on teams. The Knicks, this has been their formula. Mm. If they don't blow somebody out, they fall way behind, and then they find their way back, and you could hear "Let's go Knicks" chants in the San Antonio arena. That's how many Knicks fans were in that arena last night.
5: Wow.
4: Incredible.
6: And when you have, I got to watch a part of that game, and then some people came over, but the thing is that it's just exciting. The crowd, the crowd was just so into that game, and when you're not the home team and you got people yelling at you, that's got to charge you up too.
4: Well, yeah, and these guys, the Knicks are just warriors, and they just, you felt the comeback, and then when they took the lead, it's like, uh-oh, San Antonio's in trouble. Yeah. So there you go. They win their first game. It's up 1-0, and it's going to be fun to see kind of what goes on moving forward.
5: Come on, Spurs.
4: Yeah. Oh, no. Careful now. Careful now. All right, we're at the bottom of the hour. We have your bottom hour headlines coming up next.
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4: And these are your bottom hour headlines. Good morning, I'm Christopher Gabriel.
3: Good morning, I'm Randy James. A graduation celebration in Reedley erupts into chaos. Multiple arrests are made.
4: The Fresno County Supervisor poised to replace Senator Shannon Grove. We'll have the latest.
3: And 10 years after this legendary sports figure's death, his hometown honors his legacy.
4: All those stories, plenty more coming your way from Randy James. Just a couple of minutes. Let's come back over to Greg. Check in on the roads.
6: Well, right now, CG, westbound 168 at Ashland at the off-ramp, some debris in the roadways in the middle lane, slowing things down. Southbound 41 near Mountain View, there is some nails in the roadway there, so be really, really careful. Freeways are looking really good. We don't have any delays right now to speak of on 99 to 41. They're just moving along in the Fresno area. Same thing for 168 through Clovis and Fresno. We're up to the speed limit, and it all looks good. Next update in 10 minutes. I'm Greg Lane with KMJ Traffic.
7: Hey there, Central Valley. Sunshine again today. The peak heat will happen over the next 2 days before things relax for the upcoming weekend. Still some low 90s on Saturday, and then Sunday, Monday, Tuesday, Wednesday of next week, mid and upper 80s, of course, delivered by the wind and some clouds moving through Northern California, showers north of Sacramento. Today's high, 96. For KMJ and ABC 30, I'm Chief Meteorologist Kevin Musso.
4: 64 degrees right now here in Fresno. Coming up just a couple of minutes, I'll give you the numbers on Wall Street so far. A little bit of this, a little bit of...
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4: Vegas is calling. Yes, it is. And so is country music superstar Kenny Chesney. Starting next week, we're going to tell you how you can enter to win a once-in-a-lifetime trip to see the aforementioned Kenny Chesney at the Sphere in Las Vegas. 6:39, back to Randy at the news desk.
3: Thank you, Christopher. Good morning, everyone. Three candidates are vying to replace Senator Shannon Grove in Senate District 12, covering parts of Fresno, Kern, and Tulare counties. Right now, Nathan Magsig is out front. The Fresno County Supervisor and former Kern, former Clovis mayor, tells ABC 30 his 25 years in public service give him the experience to get results from day one.
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3: Magsig leads with 62%, Libertarian William Brown Jr. at 24%, and Republican Luis Miramontes trails at 15%. A graduation celebration in Reedley erupts in chaos. Multiple arrests after a fight breaks out Tuesday night.
10: From celebration to chaos. Cell phone video captured by an ABC 30 insider shows when a fight broke out at a graduation for Kings Canyon Unified School District's alternative education programs. The ceremony was held at Reedley High School's football stadium. Video shows two young men punching each other. Seconds later, two others join in. Another graduate is seen trying to separate the young men.
11: It's a family event. Whatever issues you have with whatever's going on, leave it at the door.
10: Parents calling the behavior inappropriate. The district released a statement saying in part, quote, thanks to the security measures in place and the quick response from Reedley police, district staff, and site administrators, the situation was resolved promptly and the graduation ceremony continued with minimal disruption.
3: That's ABC 30's Anna Torreya reporting. California Democrats are getting an early read on a high-stakes redistricting gamble, remapping congressional lines to try and flip up to five U.S. House seats and counter GOP gains there in Texas. Tuesday's primary offering the first real test. In San Diego County, Democrats avoided a worst-case scenario despite nine candidates crowding the field. City Councilwoman Marnie Von Wilpert advanced to November alongside Republican Jim Desmond, but in the Sacramento suburbs, warning signs. Only one Democrat in the top three late Tuesday, raising the risk of being shut out under California's top two system. It is 6:41 here on Fresno's Morning News. Yesterday, 10 years after Muhammad Ali's death, his hometown honored his legacy with a new event.
12: I told you today, I'm still the greatest of all time.
13: The world knew Muhammad Ali as the greatest heavyweight boxing champion, but his widow, Lonnie Ali, says he was also known for standing up for humanitarian causes.
14: Muhammad was a very compassionate individual who showed compassion every day.
13: On the 10th anniversary of Ali's death, his hometown of Louisville, Kentucky, is honoring his legacy with a remembrance ceremony and by launching an annual Day of Compassion aimed at inspiring volunteer work and everyday acts of kindness. Carmen Roberts, Fox News.
3: Schools, churches, and businesses held more than 40 service projects across the city to honor Ali's life and legacy. Ali died on June 3rd, 2016, after a long battle with Parkinson's.
4: Was there anything better than this? You'd have Howard going, I'm with Muhammad Ali. Muhammad, you know that I made you. Oh, Howard, always talking your stuff.
6: Very good. I love that.
3: Did you practice that?
4: No, I
3: that's just off the top of your noggin.
4: Yeah, remember Howard? I mean, back in the days when he was doing the highlights on Monday Night, like, but wait, just when you thought the Cowboys were out of it, they came across the. Yeah.
6: Oh, yeah. Those are just amazing.
4: They were. But
6: Howard Cosell speaking of sports, and then he'd go
4: on. Yeah. Howard and first Cassius Clay and then Muhammad Ali. I mean, those were amazing. And Muhammad Ali was in his prime. Was the greatest.
6: Oh, yeah.
3: Cassius Marcellus Clay.
4: Yeah.
3: Junior.
4: Yeah. He just, his hands were lightning, how fast they were.
6: I never wanted to experience getting hit by him, that's for sure. But, man, what a just. And you know what? The way they have turned his
4: I don't think you were ever going to experience getting hit with him, Greg.
6: No, I said I would have never wanted to
4: no, but
6: get
4: I,
6: experience.
4: Like, I'm just trying to admit. Since you opened that doorway, I'm trying to imagine, like, where would that happen?
3: Yeah.
6: Because I was probably two at the time. But anyway.
3: A boxer pummels a radio personality.
4: Down goes Lane!
6: Am I turning as red as I feel like I'm turning right now?
4: Lane goes through the ropes! I tell Greg Lane he never should have got in the ring with Muhammad. Stick to music, young man. Go back to Sacramento. Coming up next, sports with George.
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15: Another pitching masterpiece from Shohei Ohtani. Good Thursday morning, everybody. I'm George Staccato with the KMJ Morning Sports Report. Shohei Ohtani may be the starting pitcher for the National League in the All-Star game. Dodgers blanked the Diamondbacks 7-0. Ohtani, 6 innings, 2 hits, no runs, 1 walk and 6 strikeouts, gets the victory. He's 6-2 with a 0.74 earned run average at the plate. He went 3-for-4. The run scored is average now at 301. Dodgers get their 40th win of the year. Giants beat the Brewers 1-0. Logan Webb returns to the San Francisco rotation. 7 innings, 1 hit, no runs, 1 walk, 4 strikeouts, gets the victory. He's 3-4, carried a no-hitter into the 7th inning. 3 pitchers combined on a 3-hit shutout. Victor Barrichello, a solo homer in the 5th. His first big league homer of his career, the only run of the game. A's beat the Cubs in 10 innings, 5-4. Nick Kurtz, RBI single in the 10th. Phillies beat the Padres 3-2. Angels over the Rockies 11-4. Red Sox beat the Orioles 8-1. Taylor Ward 3-for-4 with a run scored. In the minors, the Grizzlies walk off Lake Elsinore again 6-5. Cam Nelson, 3-run walk-off homer in the bottom of the 9th for the Grizz. Rancho Cucamonga beats the Rawhide 5-4. 8 high school baseball and softball teams are still alive in the state playoffs. All in action today. Games start at 4 o'clock. The brackets are on CIFstate.org. NBA Finals Game 1, the Knicks steal 1 in San Antonio, 105-95. The final, Jalen Brunson, a game-high 30 points. He had 13 in the fourth quarter. New York gets its 12th straight playoff win. Victor Wembanyama, 26 points and 12 boards for the Spurs. Game 2 in San Antonio Friday at 5:30. Fresno State men's basketball adds point guard Roger Fabrega Urbina from Spain.

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10: 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And there's perhaps no movement more fundamental than walking. It reinforces the alignment, stability, and coordinated muscle activation that supports how your body moves, whether you're doing strenuous exercise or simply going about your daily life. This is according to Dana Santis, a strength and conditioning specialist. Even though you walk every day, Dana does say you can make small adjustments to immediately improve your walking mechanics. So, keep your rib cage stacked over your pelvis. Avoid leaning over or arching your lower back. Allow your arms to swing naturally in coordination with your legs. Keep your gaze forward, your jaw relaxed, and then just breathe in through your nose and out through your mouth. I'm Dr. Sanjay Gupta, helping you live a better life.
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14: Okay, it's time for the big climax here. We've got our list of biggest losers in the 2026 California primary. We've gone through five of ours. So we just came up with six, just kind of a random number there. We could have probably done 20, but we limited to six. Didn't want to talk about it all day. So we've had number one was the California voting system. On my list, I've got Eric Swalwell, number two, Tom Steyer, number three, Katie Porter, number four, Matt Mahon, number five. Number six is not a person.
15: Yes.
14: It's another thing. You know, we had the biggest vote. We had the voting system. Now, the other thing is sales tax.
15: Right.
14: Okay, we had several sales tax measures on the ballot around the state. They all were going down. Now, remember, this isn't over.
15: Yeah. Who knows? Who knows how the vote by mail, late counts, cured ballots, all that nonsense is going to go.
14: But as of making the list, this L.A. sales tax was losing 53-47. That's the last count we have. That, we realize, can change.
15: Yeah.
14: So right now, we're calling it a loser, and I hope we're right, but I'm not sure.
15: Right. Well, and you were sort of describing how it was basically, there's a kind of statewide cap on how much sales tax can be imposed in any one county.
14: Yeah, because, you know, the state has their sales taxes.
15: Right.
14: And then, so they've passed a law that if you want to pass local, you can only do 2 more percent.
15: Right. So there's 7.5% statewide and then another 2%.
14: And so L.A. was already at the max last year.
15: Right.
14: And they wanted to pass a

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6: Heart disease is still the leading cause of death here in the United States and around the world. But what if there was something you could do earlier in life to reduce the odds of becoming a statistic? Well, here in the United States, tens of millions of adults already take a statin to lower their cholesterol. But new guidance put out by the American College of Cardiology and the American Heart Association now emphasize that treating high cholesterol sooner could significantly reduce a person's lifetime risk of heart attack or stroke. How early are we talking? In your 30s, believe it or not. Of course, you need to talk to your doctor about whether statins are right for you, but you should know that the evidence is really starting to stack up that shows the earlier you get a jump on reducing lifelong exposure to plaque-causing lipids and lipoproteins, the better the odds are going to be for you. Make sure you get your cholesterol checked. That's the first step. I'm Dr. Sanjay Gupta, helping you live a better life.
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11: How you feeling after the election? Did we accomplish what we needed to? It depends on where you're coming from, you know. I'm happy about a couple of things. I'm happy about what happened in L.A. with a particular individual who I insist will still win the governor, not the governor, but the mayoral race down there. And we'll see. We'll see. He's going to have to get a lot of people coming over from the council member that lost and other individuals that sat the primary out. He's going to have to heap that all on his, vote count that he has going into November if he's going to win. But I think, of all people, he can do it. He definitely can do it. Hey, listen, Valley Legends and Legacies is back. That's one of the better things we did here at KMJ. And the Legacies continue this week, 8:30 in the morning, 5:55 in the late afternoon. We have great stories from the past, including the tragic crash of an airliner near Yosemite in 1938. And how the Rainbow Ballroom transformed from a huge swimming pool into a concert venue. Boy, did I love the gigs at the Rainbow. Oh, yes. Anyway, it's all sponsored by the Fresno Historical Society. Valley Legends and Legacies, once a staple here at KMJ, is back. And I'm damn happy about that. Now, the UFC Freedom Fights 250, taking place on June the 14th. Is that right? June the 14th? Because it says June the 14th and June 3rd. I'll just take

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Boy, did anybody anticipate this being Ron DeSantis's walk-on music? Yeah. Look, Ron DeSantis's brand has been immigration reform.